0: back to the start of it all. This journey has its ups, its downs, its paradoxes. But we are not just human beings, we are human becoming. Stepping into each stride by stride, moment by moment. The darkness and the light is both home. It's both home.
1: Le message est incroyable à chaque chanson de Joy Anonymous. Il termine ici en disant « We're not just human beings, we're humans becoming ».